Man's calling my crest. 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Couple drinks up, got the girl them vest. London boys do a roll through the ends. London boys do a roll through the ends. London boys do a roll through the ends.

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0: 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M2S Radio, le son de ta savoir.
1: How can I not leak it? 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
1: Even after a rainy day, the sun will still come out, right?

I used to meet you down on Woods Creek Road. You did your hair up like you were famous.